0: Michelle Franzen. The war with Iran now in its fourth month with no deal yet in sight. Today, Secretary of State Marco Rubio fielding questions from Senate lawmakers about the Trump administration's strategy on a peace deal and reopening the critical shipping waterway that's impacting global oil and gas prices. Here's ABC's Jay O'Brien.
1: He said that a deal with Iran is predicated on an Iran agreeing to open the Strait of Hormuz. And he said that would be the first step to any kind of a deal. But Iran has shown no willingness to do that. But he said only if Iran would agree to do that when they move to a second phase of talks, which would then focus on denuclearizing Iran and eliminating any nuclear capabilities it has, and also taking out any enriched uranium from Iran and disposing of it.
0: At today's White House briefing, Dr. Mehmet Oz, who heads the Centers for Medicare and Medicaid Services, weighing in on the growing Ebola outbreak in Central Africa and pushing back on criticism over the U.S. plans to build a quarantine facility in Kenya for Americans who may have been exposed to the virus.
2: Now, speak as a heart doctor. I want to take the patient to the OR that's right next door to the room they're sick in, not to the building next to them or to three buildings two blocks away, because that time is precious to us. You have a golden hour in many of these instances around trauma, but for illnesses, it's also relatively short.
0: World health officials say there are no confirmed cases of Ebola outside Central Africa. Voters casting ballots in key primary races across six states today, including Iowa, South Dakota, and California. In Los Angeles, reality star Spencer Pratt among candidates looking to unseat incumbent mayor Karen Bass. Here's ABC's Trevor Ault.
3: I just want people to feel safe. Pratt rose to fame on the early 2000s MTV show The Hills. His campaign has taken aim at incumbent mayor Karen Bass. She's battled low approval ratings, triggered largely by her response to last year's devastating wildfires.
0: Volatile storms moving across the South and Northern Plains today. You're listening to ABC. Following last week's primary race in Texas, State Attorney General Ken Paxton, backed by President Trump, defeated incumbent John Cornyn out of the running in the Senate race. Cornyn, though, not going quietly.
4: Before last week's GOP primary runoff, President Trump urged the loser to throw his support behind the winner. But if you ask John Cornyn whether he thinks Ken Paxton is fit to serve in the Senate...
5: No, he's not.
4: But with a caveat.
5: He won the race fair and square. You know, if you run for elections, you have to learn to trust the voters.
4: Far from keeping quiet, Cornyn says he stands behind what he said during a politically bloody primary. Jim Ryan, ABC News.
0: After rolling out dedicated teen accounts on Instagram in 2024, Meta now says it's expanding that program.
6: Teen accounts are coming to Meta's other two big platforms.

0: Any apps that harmed kids and teens and failed to warn them about the dangers. U.S. employers posted 7.6 million job vacancies in April, according to the Labor Department. That is up from 6.9 million in March, better than what analysts expected. Michelle Franz in ABC News.
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2: This is Wheels, the compelling story of Adam Trenton, the dynamic maverick in pursuit of a dream, living a nightmare in his marriage to Erica Baxter, the boss's daughter.
3: You can do whatever you want with me at National Motors, but my marriage to your daughter is none of your damn business.
4: If anything happens to Erica, you'll wish you were dead.
2: And locked in a power play with men who would use any means to destroy him.
5: The Hawk is not a saleable concept.
6: In my guts, I know this is the car that'll take the market and probably save the company.
7: But we don't run billion-dollar corporations on one man's gut.
2: Wheels takes you behind the scenes of an industry where the stakes are high. High enough to justify intrigue and industrial espionage.
8: Who has used these police state measures in a search for private information, for blackmail, and extortion? National Motors.
9: Mail points his finger at me, 20 million people see them do it, and for that moment, I am National Motors. You better find yourself another sacrificial lamb, because I'm in a far better position than he is to do you in, and I will.
2: There are confrontations in the boardroom.
10: Stop it!
11: He's after my job, Ursula. And I have to tell your baby that I'm going to get him first.
2: And in the bedroom.
12: I tell you, Adam, you are looking at it truly desperate.
2: Desperate enough to chance everything on one wild flame.
13: Are you feeling used all of a sudden?
12: Should I?
13: No. But if you leave now, I will. Feel used, I mean.
12: I think you were.
2: Adam's son is taking his chances, too, having run away from his troubled home. Now he's finding life a dangerous waste, on the track and off.
14: I know who your real parents are. Your name's not Jackson, it's Trent. You don't think they'll do anything to keep that kid out of jail?
2: Adam is left alone, but not lonely.
15: I think you feel honor-bound to make an honest woman out of me.
16: What was she like, my husband's little girlfriend?
17: Just give it a little time. That's all you need.
16: Yeah, but who do you sleep with in the meantime?
15: Remember when I told you that I had been seeing someone?
18: Don't make me guess. Whatever it is.
15: It was your father, Kirk. We were lovers.
18: My father?
19: Can't you see it's a question of loyalty between your company and your wife?
18: It's a barracuda business. And I'm one of your nastier barracudas.
19: Yes? I thought you might like to know. My friend, the police chief, called me. Your wife's been arrested.
2: Wheels. Their cars were new and shiny. Their lives were a tangled wreck. Starring Rock Hudson, Lee Remick, and Blair Brown.

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1: I'm reading this marvelous new book. 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
2: Hey, you know the critic George Jean Nothing? 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
3: Oh, that's funny.
2: It is?
3: Yeah, well, the show is funny.
2: Oh, it is. It's on CBS.
4: Come with anybody? What?
5: No, I just came with the girls, you know.
1: Well, you know Harry, he never laughs. So, in the show, this little handyman, he's always hanging around. He looks like a troll. So he says to Paula Prentice, he says, lady, you've got a short circuit. So she says, well, lengthen it. Harry fell off his chair.
6: I married you. You didn't have a rag on your back.
7: Well, I got plenty of them now.
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1: Hi, team. Where are the monkeys?
2: Did you tell them about the TV show yet, Mac?
1: No, man. I was going to sneak it in. You got to be very subtle about these things.
2: You're going to tell them that we'll be on NBC TV starting September 12th at 7:30 p.m. in colors?
1: Cool. What's more fun than a barrel full of monkeys?
2: Gosh, a Rooney, Mike. I don't know. What is more fun than a barrel full of monkeys?
3: Hey, Bill, where can a guy get another Schlitz around here? And excuse me, Bill.
4: What's a beautiful girl like you doing at a party like this?
5: I'm giving it. Anything wrong?
3: Let myself introduce me. I'm Schlitz.
5: You're out of Schlitz.
6: There's just one Schlitz. Yeah, yeah. Nothing else comes near when you're out of Schlitz.
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3: Honey?
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McBain, who had to take off with his travel plans only half made, United Airlines dedicates friendship service. 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
5: ABC News, I'm Michelle Franzen. Questions remain about terms of a settlement between the Trump Justice Department and President Trump over his IRS case. That after the president says he will abide by a court ruling that has temporarily blocked using the anti-weaponization fund that was created as part of the settlement pending litigation. ABC's Catherine Falders has more.
6: Another judge in Florida is probing the overall conduct of how the settlement came together in the first place. She wants answers about whether Trump in his personal capacity essentially colluded with the government he runs from the beginning to extract money, if you will, from the federal government.
5: Secretary of State Marco Rubio testifying before a Senate committee today. For the first time since the start of the war with Iran, he defended the Trump administration's foreign policies and efforts on a peace deal. Russia launching another major missile and drone attack throughout Ukraine. Authorities say more than a dozen people have been killed in Kyiv and Dnipro. On Wall Street this hour, stocks are up. This is ABC News.
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12: This is the music of the birds. 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There are no secret meanings and no hidden codes. And it's the music about America, too. And it's the birds.
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12: Birds have been around for 5-6 years. They've been trendsetters. They've been ahead of their time. And they seem to speak for a lot of people. A lot of ways. And this new album of theirs, Ballad of Easy Rider, seems to speak for a lot of people too. Birds on Columbia.
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17: Meet the Swinger, the incredible new Polaroid land camera for $19.95. It talks to you. Swing it up and take a look. Then turn the knob until it says yes, right in the viewfinder. Okay, you've got the right setting. 10 seconds later, you zip off a perfect black and white picture. The swinger freezes action. It's always in focus. And it gives you beautiful close-ups. Incredible, especially at 1995. Hey!

0: Look, when I'm going for the big one, I sure don't want to fumble. And that means using the hands just right. My technique is very simple. I try to stay loose and then put the hands down, just the right distance apart. Thumbs open, fingers relaxed. Just enough, but not too much. And there's the Roman Gabriel grip.
1: It takes two hands to handle a Whopper, the two-fisted burger at Burger King.
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0: Darn that horse.
1: Market drops 5 points. I'm glad my money's tied up in hay. Oh, morning, Wilbur.
2: Never mind that. I'm tired of you beating me to the morning paper. I like to read it with my eggs.
1: I like to read it with my hay.
2: When you get finished with the paper, nobody else can look at it.
1: Say, Wilbur, get a load of this story. Here at the bottom of the page in the corner.
2: Little old lady leaves cat $50,000. Oh, that's silly.
1: What do you mean, silly?
2: What's a cat going to do with $50,000?
1: Well, he won't have to chase mice in his old age.
2: That's true. He could buy himself 40 or 50 cows, have a lifetime supply of milk.
1: That cat's got security, which is more than I've got.
2: If it'll make you feel any better, if anything happens to me, Carol will take care of it.
1: Yeah, suppose she marries a horse hater.
2: Oh, she will. Carol only marries nice people.
1: Wilbur.
2: What?
1: Am I mentioned in your will?
2: Now, wait a minute there. No horse gets better care than you do. 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
1: Well, I'm not worried about my health. It's your health I'm worried about.
2: Come on.
1: No, thanks. I'm a horse, not a guinea pig.
2: Carol finds out I've wasted $5 on these, she'll kill me.
1: And then marry that horse hater.
2: She will not marry a horse hater.
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6: What kind of U.S. cavalry sergeant would talk to Indians like this?
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8: Somebody sick?
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8: Oh?
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8: Look, Sarge, you and the chief get your signal straight about the cannon. I'll take the boys and show them how to do a war dance. All right, come on, you braves, follow me.
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6: Follow the adventures of F Troop. Horse soldiers in a way out west all their own. The laughs start Tuesday, September 14th at 9 p.m. F Troop is something to see on ABC.
11: Sunday dinner. There's just something about Sunday dinner that makes it the best meal of the week. Maybe it's the steaming bowls of mashed potatoes and thick brown gravy. Maybe it's the tasty tender chicken fried up golden brown. Whatever it is, Sunday dinner is it. The best meal of the week. Only one little problem. Ever try taking it places? Like church socials, parties, or ball games? Announcing the portable Sunday dinner by Colonel Sanders. He cooks up Kentucky Fried Chicken in his kitchen, then packs it up in his handy bucket. All you do is pick it up. Imagine. The best meal of the week travels everywhere, every day of the week. Okay, Colonel, hit the road.

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2: 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Tricia wasn't schizophrenic, just senile at 23. She had no fun. She didn't neck. Only short, kinky-haired boys called her. They were ashamed of their bodies.
3: Keep trucking, got my chips cashed in. 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
2: Now, I'd like to tell you that Tricia heard the Grateful Dead and left home and joined Fanny and now can be seen skinny dipping at the Tropicana Motor Hotel pool in your town. 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You'd complain. We'd get in trouble. Jerry Garcia probably would get busted again. So if you don't have the Dead's American Beauty album, we can say you're missing 42 minutes of pleasure in a world that's owned by thousands of little Trishas. American Beauty on Warner Brothers. Make your duck a grateful duck.
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3: This fall, movies are better than ever on the ABC Sunday Night Movie. 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
3: 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Elaine May. Walter Matthau.
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3: 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The spectacular movie debut of Barbara Streisand. Funny Girl. Frank Sinatra.
7: You did it, Felix. 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
3: The Detective. Tony Curtis. The Boston Strangler. Burt Reynolds.
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2: All right, watch this. Okay, people, and now when I give you the cue, I want the 700-foot mountain of whipped cream to roll into Lake Michigan, which has been drained and filled with hot chocolate. Then the Royal Canadian Air Force will fly overhead towing a 10-ton maraschino cherry, which will be dropped into the whipped cream for the cheering of 25,000 extras. All right, cue the mountain. Now, you want to try that on television?
1: Well...
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4: The sun goes up and the sun comes down. Everybody smiles or a couple frown. Another exciting day in our town. Mayberry RFD. There's Andy and there's Opie, there's Aunt B, and there's Emmett and Howard and Goober. That's me, just a laughing and a scratching like a dog with a flea in Mayberry RFD. Kim Berry moved in, and just for fun, we had a tater sack race. Son of a gun, that's how these big dudes are done in Mayberry RFD. The gang's all here, ain't that a blessing, but the show's got a new name just to kind of keep you guessing. It's still Monday night and we're still CBSing, but it's Mayberry RFD.

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1: Our guest today is Eddie Albert, star of the new CBS television show Green Acres. You'll be on every Wednesday night in color, will you, Eddie?
2: That's right. Green Acres is a comedy series about a lawyer and his wife who tire of the big city and move to a rural community.
1: I see. Well, what's his psychological motivation for such a move?
2: I beg your pardon?
1: I mean, a well-adjusted person wouldn't just give up a successful career and his whole way of life without some reason, either conscious or unconscious.
2: Listen, I think you're making too much out of this.
1: Why do you feel so defensive about this, Eddie?
2: I am not defensive. I just think...
1: Does it make you feel better to take out your hostilities on me, isn't it?
2: I am not being hostile. I am just trying to tell you that Green Acres is going to be a funny show. A very funny show!
1: I hope so, for your sake. You need something to relieve that hostility.
3: 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Judas and World, here we come.
4: I'm Tony the Tiger, and for years I've been saying Kellogg's Sugar Frosted Flakes are great! 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Well, it's this. The golden goodness of corn. Kellogg's takes it, flakes it, sweetens it with just the right amount of sugar, then fortifies it with 8 vitamins. And the taste? Well, you tell him, little buddy.
5: Oh, no!
4: Oh, right on, Tiger.
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14: ABC News, I'm Michelle Franzen. For the first time since the war with Iran began, Secretary of State Marco Rubio fielding questions today at a Senate hearing about the Trump administration's strategy to reopen the Strait of Hormuz and the on-again, off-again talks on a peace deal. Rubio echoed President Trump that talks are active.
15: We are in talks, and I say talks because talks with Iran are not like talks with Switzerland, okay? They're very different. They require the use of intermediaries, unfortunately. But there is the prospect before us, which could happen today, it could happen tomorrow, it could happen next week.
14: Voters are casting ballots in primary races across 6 states today, including California, where the race for governor is heating up, along with Senate and mayoral races. The Ebola outbreak continuing to raise concerns in Central Africa. Health officials say suspected cases now top 1,000, but stress there are no confirmed cases outside the Democratic Republic of Congo and Uganda. On Wall Street this hour, stocks are mixed. This is ABC News.
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1: Title the Super Hits, and it means what it says. Recent hits like Aretha Franklin's Respect, Wilson Pickett's Mustang Sally, and this blockbuster by Barbara Lewis.
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1: A dozen super hits all on one great album. Hold On, I'm Coming by Sam and Dave. When a Man Loves a Woman by Percy Sledge. And the Young Rascals' Good Lovin'. They're all here on the new Atlantic album titled The Super Hits. Eddie Floyd's Knock on Wood, numbers by Booker T and the MGs, Carla Thomas, the Marquis, and Wilson Pickett's In the Midnight Hour.
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Meet the Swinger, the incredible new Polaroid land camera for $19.95. It talks to you. Swing it up and take a look. Then turn the knob until it says yes, right in the viewfinder. 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Hey!

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0: Right, it's two.
1: Two
0: mints in one.
2: Schutz is the delicious candy mint that stops bad breath because it contains a sparkling drop of Retsin, the miracle breath purifier. 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
0: You did.
2: Let the dawn still go on dreaming of you.
3: I know I told you this before, but if you play your cards right, you can have my body.
4: Wouldn't you rather leave it to science?
2: You're every thought, you're everything, you're every song I ever sing.
5: If a woman won't listen to reason, then you go on to the next step.
6: What, threats? Violence? What are we talking about here?
5: She can be gotten rid of. I mean, I know a lot of people. Money will buy whatever's necessary.
6: I'm not even going to comment on that. That's mind-boggling.
2: And were there more than 24 hours a day, they'd be spent sweet content, dreaming away.
0: Hey, listen, marry me. I'm serious. That's the only thing that will satisfy me. Marry me. I'm crazy about you. You're single. You know, my marriage is not going
4: to
0: last.
4: I got to talk to you.
2: Skies are green, skies are blue, morning, noon, and night, too. All I do the whole day through is dream of you.
7: It's a human life. You don't think God sees?
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5: 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What's it all about, Bob?
6: Well, it's all about World War II.
5: Well, it sounds pretty uproarious so far. Now, where does it take place?
6: In a prisoner of war camp in Germany.
5: Always a good situation, comedy locale. What's the plot?
6: Well, you see, we have an escape tunnel dug under the barracks. Mm-hmm. We have our own tailor making civilian clothes.
5: Well,
6: we can make counterfeit German money, phony passports, guns.
5: All right under the noses of the German guard?
6: Yeah, and each week we nearly get caught smuggling the men out.
5: What are some of the other amusing ingredients?
6: German police dogs, machine guns, the Gestapo.
5: Just a few of the laugh-provoking elements to be seen this fall on Hogan's Heroes. Shall we say, if you liked World War II, you'll love Hogan's Heroes.
6: Let's not say that, no.
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0: 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A small program of small points about a small car.
7: The very fact that it's small is one of the things that makes it easy to hate the Volkswagen, particularly if you're driving something else. How can you like a car that can wriggle into a parking space you don't even bother to slow up for, or scoot through holes in traffic you couldn't use unless you wanted to change the shape of your car? And then there's the Volkswagen economy bit. It isn't easy to feel kindly toward a car whose air-cooled engine doesn't use any antifreeze, that gets about 40,000 miles on a set of tires, and averages 29 miles to a gallon. Of course, there is a way to bring a little love back into your heart. You could always trade in your big car on a Volkswagen and let the rest of the world hate you.
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10: 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It's over.
9: Nancy's hit song, Face It, Girl, is just the beginning, though.
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0: cross-eyed.
1: What's that? A cross-eyed lion? You're kidding. He starred in a movie? What's his name?
0: Clarence, the cross-eyed lion.
1: How about that? It's an MGM picture? Oh, that lion. No? 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Oh, Shaggy Lion story. 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
2: Oh, Mildred.
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0: 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He made it.
1: Good evening. 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Well, we've come to the time of our trip where we're happy to present our Up in the Clouds movie friends. 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
22: 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Weight Watchers love Diet Dr. Pepper, but our caveman friends, wow.

0: Dr. Pepper didn't help Bunyan's profile, but oh, that front view. Besides, he knows that. Good times begin with Dr. Pepper, distinctively different Dr. Pepper. And wait until you taste Diet Dr. Pepper. It has the same great...
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5: ABC News, I'm Michelle Franzen. The war with Iran now stretching into another month. Today, Secretary of State Marco Rubio fielding questions from Senate lawmakers about the Trump administration's strategy. Here's ABC's Jay O'Brien.
6: He said that a deal with Iran is predicated on an Iran agreeing to open the Strait of Hormuz. And he said that would be the first step to any kind of a deal. But Iran has shown no willingness to do that. But he said only if Iran would agree to do that when they move to a second phase of talks, which would then focus on denuclearizing Iran and eliminating any nuclear capabilities it has, and also taking out any enriched uranium from Iran and disposing of it.
5: U.S. employers posted 7.6 million job vacancies in April, according to the Labor Department. That's up from 6.9 million in March. Better than expected, though, what analysts expected. Severe storms once again targeting the nation's midsection and parts of the South today, packed with damaging winds, large hail, and the threat of tornadoes. This is ABC News.
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12: ABC News, I'm Michelle Franzen. The war with Iran now stretching into another month. Today, Secretary of State Marco Rubio fielding questions from Senate lawmakers about the Trump administration's strategy. Here's ABC's Jay O'Brien.
13: He said that a deal with Iran is predicated on an Iran agreeing to open the Strait of Hormuz. And he said that would be the first step to any kind of a deal. But Iran has shown no willingness to do that. But he said only if Iran would agree to do that when they move to a second phase of talks, which would then focus on denuclearizing Iran and eliminating any nuclear capabilities it has, and also taking out any enriched uranium from Iran and disposing of it.
12: U.S. employers posted 7.6 million job vacancies in April, according to the Labor Department. That's up from 6.9 million in March. Better than expected, though, what analysts expected. Severe storms once again targeting the nation's midsection and parts of the South today, packed with damaging winds, large hail, and the threat of tornadoes. This is ABC News.
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5: 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Chick is right. This is awful silly stuff.

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1: The nation's top comics, Abbott and Costello. Petrified, but hilariously. Plus the dangerous and terrifying Wolfman, played by Lon Chaney. Plus that fiend out of a nightmare, the vampire Batman, Count Dracula, played by Bela Lugosi. Plus the most dreaded creature of them all, the Frankenstein monster, played by Glenn Strange. Plus a couple of luscious but designing females in the spookiest laugh fest on record.

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4: Advertising. Fascinating.
3: Yes, sir, I'm in a big hurry. I have to be in Fiji tomorrow to shoot a television commercial.
4: Fiji?
3: Yeah, we found a place there that looks exactly like Columbus, Ohio.
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10: We're talking here with Bob Crane, star of CBS Television's hilarious new Friday night show, debuting this fall in color, Hogan's Heroes. What's it all about, Bob?
11: Well, it's all about World War II.
10: Well, it sounds pretty uproarious so far. Now, where does it take place?
11: In a prisoner of war camp in Germany.
10: Always a good situation in comedy locale. What's the plot?
11: Well, you see, we have an escape tunnel dug under the barracks.
10: Mm-hmm.
11: We have our own tailor making civilian clothes.
10: Well,
11: we can make counterfeit German money, phony passports, guns.
10: All right under the noses of the German guards?
11: Yeah, and each week we nearly get caught smuggling the men out.
10: What are some of the other amusing ingredients?
11: German police dogs, machine guns, the Gestapo.
10: Just a few of the laugh-provoking elements to be seen this fall on Hogan's Heroes. Shall we say, if you liked World War II, you'll love Hogan's Heroes.
11: Let's not say that.
10: No.

0: And?
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0: Flashback.

Meet the Swinger, the incredible new Polaroid land camera for $19.95. 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
1: You better get out of here.
0: All right, I will. However, before I go, I just want to tell you that maybe I was wrong the other night. But I didn't know it at the time.
1: So now you know.
0: Yes, I do. Goodbye.
2: Wait a minute. Maybe in a way, I might have been wrong.
0: Oh, no. This one is on me.
1: Listen, Lucky Garnett, there's no use arguing.
0: I'm not.
1: Oh, yes, you are.
0: All right. Goodbye.

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0: All we do now is find the car we want and tell the dealer to phone NBC.
1: And I heard Jack Lawrence say on the radio that you can take up to 36 months to repay, and on NBC's low bank rates, too.
0: They'll even include our insurance premiums in on the payments.
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1: Sure. 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
1: Say, do you suppose NBC would give us a his and her auto loan? Because I noticed when I backed out of the garage this morning that the dent on the front of your car is the same as the dent on the back of my car.
0: Honey?
1: Well, you've always told me to make ends meet.

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3: Shirts.
2: 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Say we take the shirt you got on.
3: I'm really happy with my ad agency.
2: We toss it into the machine, add a dash of strategy and position, a pinch of research, a generous portion of your money.
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2: That's media buying, neat, huh?
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2: oh,
3: now?
2: Oh, sure. Oh, I'm sorry. I think you just lost it.
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0: you were saying, Mr. Clampett?
1: Well, I think it's just an outrage the way these here hillbilly shows is taking over television.
0: Pardon?
1: Well, Petticoat Junction is back on CBS this fall every Tuesday night. And then there's a new one that's starting called Green Acres every Wednesday night.
0: Well, what about your show, The Beverly Hillbillies? I mean, isn't that a hillbilly show?
1: No, it's just a story about an everyday American family, their love, their dreams, how they manage to retain emotional stability in an otherwise chaotic world.
0: Well, The Beverly Hillbillies is a more intellectual show than I realized. It's returning to CBS this fall, of course.
1: Certainly. Same place, Wednesday night. There has to be some place on television for Egghead shows.
0: Egghead?
1: Yeah, in the first show, Granny throws a possum omelet at me and I get egg all over.

0: There's no sense in rehashing. They have to improve the deal.
1: American had the first flight. You're set.
0: Perfect. What's the best they can offer?
2: Looks like 52 a share.
0: Not good enough.
1: This is from Legal. Here are your tickets. You have boarding passes and seat assignments. It's American. Go straight to the gate. Good luck.
3: Luck? Luck is for rabbits. When you're something special, people know it.
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5: 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New colors, a new symbol. But deeper than that, there's a mood you can sense in the people of United. There's a spirit you can catch. The spirit of friendship, sir.

0: tells you he lives and loves the gusto life, right down to the beer he drinks. Schlitz. Listen good to the way he talks. 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
2: 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She had no fun. She didn't neck. Only short, kinky-haired boys called her. They were ashamed of their bodies.
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2: 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You'd complain. We'd get in trouble. Jerry Garcia probably would get busted again. So if you don't have the Dead's American Beauty album, we can say you're missing 42 minutes of pleasure in a world that's owned by thousands of little Trishas. 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
0: Flashback.
5: Well, well, well. Well.
6: Just who might you be?
7: My name's Dolly.
5: Yeah, well, you're just a girl.
7: So, what's wrong with girls?
5: You don't want to know what's wrong with girls?
7: Yeah.
5: I'll show you. Yeah, that's what's wrong with girls. They don't like that.
7: Well, you're just a silly old boy and you don't even know nothing about girls. Sit down.
5: I'm going to sit down. I'm going to tell you something.
7: Well, do.
5: You just see if you remember what I'm talking about and let it be a lesson to you.
7: I won't remember.
5: You're listening?
7: No.
5: Mary Lou said...
7: You want to walk me home? School?
5: And I said, yes, I do. She said, I don't
7: have to go right home. I'm the kind I like to be alone some.

0: What you wanna do?
1: I got silly and I found the frog in the water by a hollow log, and I shook it at her.
0: I don't want that.
1: Sent that frog for you.
0: You keep it.
1: You know what she said?

0: up, I might believe you're warming up to me here. I'm gonna go here.
1: I'm gonna tell you something.
0: I leave that girl from time to time, and I call her up when I got a dime. I say, hello, baby. You know what she says?
2: Ain't you cool, right?
0: Yeah. I said, do you remember when?
2: Yeah.
0: Would you like to get together again?
2: Yeah.
0: And she said,
2: I'll see you after school.
0: I was shying so for a while. Most of my love was touch and smile till she said,
2: come on over here.
0: I'm as nervous as you might guess, still looking for something to slip down her
2: Don't
0: dress.
2: Don't you stick that under my dress. Let's make it perfectly clear. You hear?
0: Yeah, what you say?
2: I don't like spiders and snakes.
0: Yeah.
2: And that ain't what it takes to love me.
0: I think I'm winning you.
2: You fool, you fool. I don't like spiders and snakes. And that ain't what it takes to love me.
0: I'm telling you, you're winning my heart.
2: I won't be loved by you.
0: Oh, I want to be loved by you, darling. I want to be loved by you, darling. Don't do this to me, darling. Don't smack me with your sucker. Don't. I'm suckering up. Hold me, honey. Hold me. Love me. Oh, darling.
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11: ABC News, I'm Michelle Franzen. Acting Attorney General Todd Blanche grilled by both Republican and Democrats at a House subcommittee hearing about President Trump's so-called anti-weaponization fund. The DOJ says the nearly $1.8 billion was to compensate victims of alleged political persecution and carved out of a settlement related to the president's dropped IRS case. Blanche, when asked about the fund, says it's now being nixed.
12: We're not moving forward with the fund.
11: It comes after a judge temporarily froze the funds pending litigation. Voters are casting ballots in primary races across six states today, including California, where the race for governor is heating up, along with local races. Robin Clay on why he turned out.
12: It's extremely important to vote, especially in the more local elections, because those are the ones that have the most impact on us. In our everyday lives.
11: Russia launching another major missile and drone attack on Ukraine. Authorities say more than a dozen people have been killed in Ukraine's capital as well as Dnipro. This is ABC News.
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2: 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The Wizard of Mars, starring John Carradine. 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Never before in the history of motion picture technology has there been anything like the frightening new dimension of ultra depth. It's not 3D, it's new. The most thrilling movie experience of all time. The Wizard of Mars dares you to remain seated as gigantic fireballs crash out of the screen and explode over your head. The Wizard of Mars double dares you to remain in the theater as a Martian electrical storm crashes into the audience. The Wizard of Mars triple dares you to retain control of your mind as telepathic creatures attack your brain, crash diving into a thundering time storm to experience the most incredible screen journey ever taken. A beautiful girl and three desperate men against the fury of Mars, the alien beauty of the Martian landscape, and the glistening subterranean Martian canals as you ride the rapids into the fiery depths of the Martian underworld. Journey through the Valley of Fire at the center of the Red Planet. Enter, if you dare, the haunted Martian city of the dead. Beware of the ghost-like creatures who refuse to die. Encounter the Colossus of the Universe, the mighty Wizard of Mars, conqueror of a thousand worlds, master of the stars. Witness a battle with a gigantic spike pendulum of death at the center of time. See the Holocaust as two great universal forces destroy the mighty Martian time building. Don't miss The Wizard of Mars, starring John Carradine as the Wizard, with this great cast at a specially equipped theater or drive-in in ultra depth, color by deluxe.
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6: Flashback. Our guest today is Eddie Albert, star of the new CBS television show Green Acres. You'll be on every Wednesday night in color, will you, Eddie?
7: That's right. Green Acres is a comedy series about a lawyer and his wife who tire of the big city and move to a rural community.
6: I see. Well, what's his psychological motivation for such a move?
7: I beg your pardon?
6: I mean, a well-adjusted person wouldn't just give up a successful career and his whole way of life without some reason, either conscious or unconscious.
7: Listen, I think you're making too much out of this.
6: Why do you feel so defensive about this, Ed?
7: I am not defensive, I just think...
6: Does it make you feel better to take out your hostilities on me, isn't it?
7: I am not being hostile! I am just trying to tell you that Green Acres is going to be a funny show. A very funny show!
6: I hope so, for your sake. You need something to relieve that hostility.

0: where the money is.
1: Did you tell him about the TV show yet, Rocky?
2: No, man. I was going to sneak it in. You got to be very subtle about these things.
1: You're going to tell him that we'll be on NBC TV starting September 12th at 7:30 p.m. in colors?
2: Cool. What's more fun than a barrel full of monkeys?
1: Gosh, a Rooney, Mike. I don't know. What is more fun than a barrel full of monkeys?
3: It's Sunday in Mexico. The sun floods an arena. The historic duel is on. The sun spotlights a diver at Acapulco. Referees a children's game at the pyramids of Teotihuacan. The sun warms a beautiful mermaid in Puerto Rico and covers the vacation paradise of Miami. Every year, more people choose this one to the sun because Eastern Service is as warm as the destination.

0: only way you're going to get away from it all is to get above it all. 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And there are a lot of fantastic people and things out there to get to know. 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

why. The way you look tonight. 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
1: Hi, little girl. Who are you?
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1: You don't look big and strong.
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0: Can't you take me along?
1: But honey, business. It's just a week.
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Take it all on. 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
0: This was Sally Bowles in the early 30s.
3: Oh, I dash all day and I work late at the cabaret.
0: Full of life.
3: I love parties. Doesn't my body drive you wild with desire?
0: And love.
3: Oh, right.
0: A special girl.
3: I'm going to be a great film star. That is, if booze and sex don't get me first.
0: On the brink of something fantastic.
3: I mean, it would be funny, wouldn't it, if he asked me to become the next Baroness von Hoyne in Regensburg?
0: And frightening.
3: I'm Sally Bowles.
4: I'm Brian Roberts.
3: And I have this strange, mystical, faddish feeling about you. So you're moving right in, okay? Okay? Have you ever slept with a dwarf?
4: Once, but it wasn't a lasting relationship.
3: Do you sleep with girls or don't you?
4: Sally, you don't ask questions like that.
3: I do. Poor man. He tries to love me. I may have my tiny faults.
5: God damn it, I'm gonna have a baby!
4: Sally is rather knowledgeable in these areas.
3: Does it really matter as long as you're having fun?
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3: In the history was one man who was known by his matchless deeds. This was Rango.
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0: thing down. 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
1: 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I got to take you.
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3: 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Watch Tim Conway star as Rango. In color. 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

0: Hey, buddy.
1: Yeah?
0: You know what I got on my car?
1: What?
0: I got seatbelts.
1: I see them.
0: Seatbelts on the front seat and seatbelts on the back seat.
1: Mm-hmm.
0: Gotta protect the kiddies, too, you know.
1: Yeah, I know.
0: And you know what else I got on my car?
1: What?
0: I got a padded dash and padded sun visors.
1: Yeah, I know, Frank. I know.
0: I also got windshield washers and windshield wipers with two speeds on them.
1: Wow.
0: I even got an outside rearview mirror. Help me see my way through traffic. Yeah, how about that, huh?
1: That's great.
0: And you know what?
1: What?
0: All these safety items came standard on my car. Because you know what kind of a car I got?
1: Well, you got a 1966 Pontiac, right?
0: Hey, that's right. A Pontiac. How'd you know?
1: Well, just a lucky guess. Now, could you pull over to the curb there and let me out?
2: 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Tiger Country.
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4: This is the music of the birds. 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And it's the music about America, too. And it's the birds.
5: The river flows,
4: 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And they seem to speak for a lot of people, a lot of ways. And this new album of theirs, Ballad of Easy Rider, seems to speak for a lot of people, too. Birds on Columbia.
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1: 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More recently, the Opinion Research Corporation asked virtually the same question. 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

0: Travolta at number 26 in the countdown, moving up from 31 with Letter N. Coming up on AT40, I have the latest hit by a man who in 1 week's time will become the highest paid entertainer in the history of Las Vegas. In one long weekend, he's going to earn $750,000.
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0: 3 hours once a week with American Top 40, and you know where your favorite records are in the national music scene. My name is Casey Kasem. Here's America at number 25, moving up with Today's the Day.

America, produced by George Martin, at number 25 with Today's the Day. Well, it's time now on American Top 40 for the latest hit by the man who in 1 week from now will become the highest paid entertainer in the history of Las Vegas. Until this moment, Frank Sinatra has been tops at making the most dollars per performance. He set the unofficial record with a fee of about $300,000 for a one-week engagement. That figures to around $20,000 or $25,000 per performance. But on this 4th of July weekend, from the 2nd through the 5th, a new champ will emerge at the Aladdin Hotel's new Theater for the Performing Arts. During that four-day period, he'll give five performances for a total fee of $750,000. Now, on my calculator, that reads at about $150,000 for each performance. Big money, but a very big star. His latest single debuts higher than any other this week. It's at number 24. Here's Neil Diamond.

first week on American Top 40 and debuting all the way up at number 24. The song, If You Know What I Mean. At number 23, this one moves up four. It's Queen from England with You're My Best Friend.

0: 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The song at number 23 is You're My Best Friend as the countdown rolls on.
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0: 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We're up to number 22 in the countdown of the 40 biggest in the USA this week, Seals and Crofts with Get Closer.

closer at number 22. That's Seals and Cross on American Top 40. You know, looking over this week's chart, the Beach Boys are certainly well represented on AT40. At number 38, we heard Todd Rundgren debuting with his version of the Beach Boys' classic smash, Good Vibrations. A little later in the countdown, we'll hear the Beach Boys themselves with their latest single. And we'll also hear the current hit by a couple of former backup musicians for the Beach Boys, The Captain and Tennille. Right now at number 21, here's Henry Gross with a song he wrote as a tribute to the pet dog of Beach Boy Carl Wilson. This is Shannon.

0: Henry Gross, after 3 weeks at number six on American Top 40, falls to 21 with Shannon. You know, we're headed toward a coincidence in this week's countdown that's worth noting. At positions number 19 and 18 are current hits by the two most influential rock and roll groups of the 1960s.
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0: 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I'm Casey. The countdown continues with Thin Lizzy from Ireland. The song is The Boys Are Back in Town.

0: the chart at number 20. Moving up two, that's Thin Lizzy with The Boys Are Back in Town. Well, here you have the song that makes the biggest leap within the top 40 this week. It's the old Chuck Berry tune called Rock and Roll Music, and the Beach Boys do it upright at number 19, all the way up from number 40.
1: Just let me

the Beach Boys, and rock and roll music, this week's biggest mover within the top 40. When I tell you who's next in our countdown, I want you to notice that we have back-to-back hits here by the two groups who had the biggest impact on popular music in the 60s. And no way has that impact subsided yet. You just heard a new song by the Beach Boys that leaped up 19 notches this week. And you're about to hear a 10-year-old album song by the Beatles that's just been re-released. The Beach Boys and the Beatles. Creators, innovators, and great music makers whose influence on the pop sound we're all very thankful for. Here are the Beatles.

0: Last week that debuted at 29. This week it moves all the way up to number 18. The Beatles and Got to Get You Into My Life. A listener in South Carolina wants to know, who was the oldest performer ever to hit the top 40? Well, we've had that question before when the answer used to be Senator Everett Dirksen. But the current champ is a Canadian. I have details coming up.
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0: From the Florida Everglades to the California Redwoods, you hear the nation's biggest hits every week at this time on American Top 40. The countdown continues now with Steve Miller Band, fourth week on the chart, number 17 with Take the Money and Run.

0: Steve Miller Band at number 17 with Take the Money and Run. Well, now on American Top 40, let's answer that letter from South Carolina. Marion Elkins of Blackville wants to know, who was the oldest performer ever to make the Top 40? Well, Marion, the last time I answered that question, the answer was different from the one you're about to hear. You see, until 1974, the oldest person to reach the Top 40 had been Senator Everett Dirksen. He was nearly 71 when his spoken word recording called Gallant Men peaked at number 29. But in 1974, a 73-year-old Canadian became the oldest top 40 artist in chart history. His was also a spoken word record, an editorial that he wrote and delivered on his radio broadcast in Toronto, Canada. The title? The Americans. It debuted on the charts in January of 74 and got as high as number 24. It was covered by several other people, but the man who wrote it and first spoke it publicly became the oldest person ever to hit the top 40, the respected Canadian commentator, Gordon Sinclair. Thanks for your letter, Marion.
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0: One of 15 acts in the countdown this week who have hits on the AT40 show for the first time. At number 16, that's Moonlight Feels Right.
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0: We're just 1 week away from our July 4th spectacular. We'll be celebrating America's birthday with a special countdown of the most popular songs on Independence Day on the past 40 4th of Julys. There are some real winners. It's going to be a lot of fun. So be sure to join us next week. Here's Marvin Gaye moving up to 15 with I Want You.

Marvin Gaye's been around for 8 weeks with that record, still moving up one notch this week to number 15. It's I Want You. At number 14 in the countdown, this one is by Brass Construction. They've been around since 1970, and their first American Top 40 hit is Movin'.

0: There's the 14th most popular song in the nation this week. It's by Brass Construction from Brooklyn, New York. Moving. This is Casey Kasem in Hollywood. I'll be right back. We have the top 13 best-selling songs in the USA yet to come, including number one.
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0: As we continue the countdown, I'd like to welcome two new members to the AT40 family of stations this week. WOHO Toledo, Ohio, and WJDX Jackson, Mississippi. If you're hearing American Top 40 for the first time, my name is Casey Kasem, and we welcome you to our weekly countdown of the 40 most popular songs in America.

An interesting statistic. Over the past year, we've averaged 25 records in the countdown, written or co-written by the acts who perform them. Here's one of them, by the Doobie Brothers.

Survey song number 13 by the Doobie Brothers on American Top 40 that's taken it to the streets. At number 12, moving up 5, a song that's been around for 6 weeks. Eric Carmen's second big hit, Never Gonna Fall in Love Again.

0: Harmon on AT40 at number 12, moving up 5 with Never Gonna Fall in Love Again. Well, we have coming up a song by the soul group who turned a third place finish in a talent contest into the ultimate prize. On the spot, they got a recording contract, and a few months later, their first big hit. I have details coming up.
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0: You're listening to the most popular songs from the Aleutian Islands to the Florida Keys. I'm Casey Kasem, and the countdown doesn't stop till we get to number one. Here's Gary Wright. His first hit was Dreamweaver. This one is titled Love is Alive at number 11 and moving up.

produced and sung by Gary Wright. That's Love Is Alive, moving up to number 11 in the countdown. Well, now I have the song by a five-man soul group who call themselves the Manhattans. You know, they turned their third-place finish in a talent contest into the top prize. They first met and started singing together in their early 20s. And as soon as they got their act together, that was in late 1964, they entered an amateur talent contest at the Apollo Theater in Harlem. The way they chose the winners in that contest was according to audience applause. And the Manhattans finished third, behind two groups whose members were 13 and 14 years old. So the Manhattans crawled backstage, really feeling shot down. Suddenly, a man appeared, introduced himself as an executive of Carnival Records, and said, "Let's cut some hits." And that's what happened. They signed with Carnival and immediately began recording. Well, the third single that they released became a minor hit in the pop chart, got as high as number 68, and a number 12 smash in the soul chart. "I Want to Be Your Everything" was the name of that one, and it was the first of about two dozen soul hits in a dozen years of singing by the Manhattans. Well, now their latest hit is tearing up the top 40. It's the biggest pop hit they've ever had. Moving into the top 10 this week, at number 10, here is Kiss and Say Goodbye, the Manhattans.

Manhattans from Jersey City at number 10 on American Top 40 with Kiss and Say Goodbye. Here now is the first American Top 40 hit for the Brothers Johnson. Real Brothers, 23 and 20, George and Lewis. At number 9 on the countdown, their former number 1 soul song is I'll Be Good to You.